Hello, Raina Duris with you on World Cafe. Kevin Morby says his intention with this next song sonically was to have the feeling of being in a car on a highway that's gradually gaining speed, going faster and faster until it flies off a cliff. So buckle up. Kevin Morby, 100,000. Pretty.

0: from his new album, Oh Yeah, he put out earlier this month, new from Steve Lacy, The Feeling. A song that gets at the feeling of being in love, performed by ex-lovers on Live from the Archives next on World Cafe.
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0: Imagine singing a love song as a duet with your ex. I'm Raina Duras, starting live from the archives on World Cafe with a big love song today from Edward Sharp and the Magnetic Zeros, a band fronted by Alex Ebert and Jade Castrinos, who wrote this song when they were best friends. Then they fell in love, and then they broke up. And you might think that doing a love song together at that point would be horrible, but here's Alex talking on World Cafe in 2012 about what it was like to perform this huge hit after their breakup.
3: When we'd be singing it and it was less than free between us, and we were sort of, you know, on edge a little bit, that would be really intense and sort of, and hard to get through. And the desire to get through it, though, and break onto that next level where we were able to sing it with smiles and complete freedom of expression, I think was always on both our minds. And so in some ways a major focal point, because in some ways it was an indicator of our friendship and where our friendship

DJ.

Mr. Jones, an exclusive live recording of that song from the Counting Crows to round out your Live from the Archive set for today. Okay, for a long time, Alabama Shakes were teasing new songs, but not sharing any details about a new album. Finally, they've revealed their first album in 11 years is out August 28th, so just about 1 month from now. Here's a new song from it. It's called I Feel Hope Coming, Alabama Shakes on World Cafe.

0: 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In a second, a song about love and freedom on World Cafe.
1: 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On Thursday, Trey Wellington will be at Manor Mill in Moncton. 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
0: Love and freedom. Two things that sound pretty great, right? Two things you could argue pretty much every human being wants. But sometimes love and falling in love can make you feel trapped. Your next artist, Australia's Julia Jacklin, says, "I want to love and be loved, but I also want to be free. The tension between those two things has been the central question of my life." She explores that tension in this song for her new album coming out in the fall on World Cafe. I'm Raina Duras. Here's Julia Jacklin. "Get Away From Me. I Think I'll Love You Soon."

0: So, you want to be a rock and roll star? That's Patti Smith finishing off this edition of World Cafe. Thank you so much for letting me play you some tunes today. I always enjoy getting to soundtrack part of your day. And thank you to the whole team here who make World Cafe. We produce it at WXPN at the University of Pennsylvania in Philadelphia. I'm Raina Duris. Thanks for listening to World Cafe from NPR.
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0: I don't want a laugh track in the morning. 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I don't like long commercial sets where commercials are screaming at you for attention. I want music. I want stories. I want perspective. 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

0: 9 volt, Eddie 9 volt, also known as Brooks Mason from Atlanta, Georgia. The blues and soul artist returns with new music, a new album come the first week of November. This one produced by Dan Auerbach of the Black Keys for Dan's label. And Eddie 9 volt hitting the road too, bringing his thing to Annapolis, to Ramshead on stage, October 21st. Eddie 9 volt, music too from James Mercer and Broken Bells, The High Road. Hey there, good morning, it's Alex Courtright, and support for the morning show comes from Game Day Men's Health, providing care for men looking to feel and perform their best. In just a moment, Acoustic Sunrise.
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not so quick there, Skippy. Today, sunny, not really. Mostly cloudy, kind of sticky, kind of humid. A couple of heavy thunderstorms can't be ruled out either. For this Tuesday, July 28th, highs right around 80 degrees. Let's get to it. Acoustic Sunrise, greeting the new day with something on the unplugged side of things. And I was thinking about this band. John, this is for you. The California Honeydrops and their take on Robert Hunter and Jerry Garcia's Ripple. Yep, doing the music of the Grateful Dead here this morning on TMD.

It's music this morning from the Diddy Bops. In the meantime, for Acoustic Sunrise, of course, the Dead's classic Ripple. The California Honey Drops getting a little New Orleans up in there.

0: Sight Unseen music this morning from Courtney Barnett. They're featuring her buddy Waxahachie. Waxahachie, also known as Katie Crutchfield, just gave birth to her first child with husband musician Kevin Morby. Congratulations once again to Katie, to Waxahachie, and Courtney Barnett for her measure this past weekend, having a blast up at Newport Folk Festival, collaborating with friends and so forth. Teddy Swims, too, his song The Door from a massive breakout record of 2023 called I've Tried Everything But Therapy. Teddy Swims, that's the same album that gave us Lose Control and other songs. Etta James, a classic from the 60s, Tell Mama, and The Red Clay Strays, Demons in Your Choir. That's a new song from The Red Clay Strays, who no doubt will play that for you the day after tomorrow out at Merriweather.
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George Harrison and the Beatles' Savoy Truffle, a song all about, well, his good buddy Eric Clapton's love of chocolate. You know, the line, you are what you eat. Come on, Eric, stop eating so much chocolate. The Beatles this morning at WTMD. Sinead O'Connor is the Emperor's New Clothes and the heavy. The heavy with Miles and Miles. The Sacred Souls. This is new. Any old fool. It's TMD.

0: I got to testify. Eddie Hinton. Great session man, great singer and songwriter out of Alabama. Kind of a lost figure in American soul music, really. I mean, he's been gone for over 30 years now, but definitely laid down some great music and left a mark. Known really primarily as a session guy working with prominent R&B and soul singers, but he was part of that cutting crew at Muscle Shoals back in late 60s, early 70s. Eddie Hinton, also The Sacred Souls, who will be in Baltimore, Pier 6, September 21st. See The Sacred Souls with Any Old Fool.
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0: Zipping over to the UK, it's Yard Act and New Beginnings.

Jim Kerr and Simple Minds, Don't You Forget About Me. Music, too, from Yard Act, zipping over to Leeds, England for a new single from Yard Act. And actually, they're going to be stateside pretty soon, performing Black Hat the middle of August. Yard Act with New Beginnings here this morning on 89.7 WTMD Towson, Baltimore, Annapolis. I'm Alex Courtright, and support for the morning show comes from Game Day Men's Health, providing care for men looking to feel and perform their best. Miles Smith.

0: Gold, Chet Faker, the 38-year-old Melbourne artist whose real name is actually Nick Murphy. Hello, Nick. Chet Faker there, Amy Mann's Sugarcoated, and new music from Miles Smith, who has had a really strong couple of years. Had a chance to catch up with him recently on the morning show. That chat is available at WTMD.org. Miles Smith and Hold Me in the Dark.
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speak German. The slacker anthem and get the whole project going for Beck Hansen. Loser. Know what I'm saying? Ben Harper and the Innocent Criminals with Say You Will. And now new music from one Nate Amos. Also goes by This Is Lorelei. You can find him performing at the Atlantis in early November. And got a new record coming too. The singer in my band, This Is Lorelei with Billy Came Back. TMD Baltimore.

0: Bob Marley and the Wailers, Buffalo Soldier, Leave Your Name and Number, that's Baltimore Music, Modern Nomad, Del Shannon's Runaway, and this is Lorelei. Nate Amos, one of his bands, This is Lorelei with Billy Came Back. 7:31 just about, and speaking of Buffalo Soldier, well, today happens to be Buffalo Soldier's Day. Yeah, that's a thing, celebrated July 28th. In fact, this is the 160th anniversary of Congress authorizing these regiments. Talking about African-American U.S. Army regiments created in peacetime, the first ever. Their initial jobs was to protect pioneers moving west into the unsettled territories and then later fighting in the First Nations Wars. And it was actually Native Americans that gave them that nickname, Buffalo Soldiers. It was out of respect for their fierce fighting and courage. Buffalo Soldiers Day. Hey, it's Alex Courtright, and off to the roads we go. Let's take a look at traffic, see how things are treating, well, you. Queen Anne's got a crash, Barclay Road westbound at 454. Otherwise, a little closer to Baltimore, kind of your typical traffic. We still have that ongoing situation in Glen Burnie that you know about, Route 2 southbound between 6th Avenue and Georgia Avenue. Crane Highway, same thing. That's a lingering situation related to that. The Empire Towers building. Crane Highway, both directions, north and southbound between 6th Avenue and Virginia Avenue. And, you know, there were a couple of earlier accidents that seemed to be all but wrapped up. I was kind of scanning the area. And I think overall we look pretty good. Not seeing any major hiccups, and that is good.
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Superman, music from R.E.M. and J.D. McPherson's Northside Gal. Superman, released as a single 40 years ago. In fact, Life's Rich Pageant, R.E.M.'s fourth album overall, released on this day 40 years ago. And it featured Superman, which became the second single off of that album. But what made it different? Yeah, that's right. Mike Mills sang. That was the first time that bassist Mike Mills took lead vocal, not Michael Stipe. But what also made it a bit unique is it was the only time that R.E.M. released a cover song as a single. Yeah, they didn't write Superman. That was it was an Austin, Texas pop band, kind of a sunshine pop band in the late 60s called The Click that actually wrote that song. Hey, it's Alex with something fresh from Aldous Harding. One Stop. New music on TMD.

0: Lonely Boy, the Black Keys here this morning on WTMD. Icarus Phoenix, who will be with us next Thursday, the August 6th edition of First Thursday Festival, creeping up but quick. Icarus Phoenix on stage at 6 p.m., and they might just play that one for you. Depresso Dragon Bop, new music from Icarus Phoenix. Aldous Harding out of New Zealand, One Stop. 7:48, off to the roads we go. Outer loop between Harford Road and Paring Parkway. A little sluggish, a little stop and go there, a couple few minute delay. Outer loop between Paring Parkway and Providence, kind of the same. Looks like there's some kind of junk in the roadway right near the Windsor Mill Road overpass. This is the outer loop just after Liberty Road. Heads up, whatever it is, don't hit it with your car. 895 southbound between Lombard Street and the north end of the Harbor Tunnel. It's going to cost you about 5 minutes or so at the moment. Same can be said this moment over at the Fort McHenry Tunnel, south by 95 between Eastern Avenue and the tunnel. Yeah, again, maybe 5 or 6 minutes there. A couple of earlier accidents all wrapped up. Emergency road work in Cockeysville. This is York Road southbound between Schilling and White Avenue. Again, that left lane is closed.
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0: Zeppelin and Dancing Days here this morning on 89.7 WTMD Towson, Baltimore, Annapolis. Veruca Salt, Seether, and Caroline Rose with Yip Yip Yow. Could very well be dancing in the rain days, or at least day. Mostly cloudy conditions expected today. Kind of sticky as well, kind of humid. A couple of heavy thunderstorms cannot be ruled out. Highs today about 80 degrees. 8 o'clock straight up, I'm Alex Courtright, and support for the morning show comes from Game Day Men's Health, providing care for men looking to feel and perform their best. Shifting gears to a new song from Genesis Owusu, Human Again.
1: Get up off the dance floor, get up and scream my name.

0: St. Paul and the Broken Bones, sushi and Coca-Cola, Bang Bang Bang from Sports Team, and the Ghanaian-Australian artist known as Genesis Owusu. Maybe you were at that live lunch a few years back. Genesis Owusu with Human Again. Just about 8:10 here on your Tuesday morning, I'm Alex Courtwright, and a researcher studying children's names from the 14th century discovered a little girl named Diet Coke. Coke, a corrupted form of cook, and diet, a contraction of Dionysia. Diet Coke, please finish your porridge and don't forget your shawl. You don't want to catch the Black Death.
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Soup Dragons, joined by Junior Reed. For the take on the Rolling Stones, I'm Free. Jumping back to Love God, an album released back in 1990. George Ezra, Don't Matter Now. And speaking of the Stones, this is new. In the Stars, TMB Baltimore.

0: Jeff Tweedy and Enough, song number 30 on his most recent solo album, his fifth that arrived back in September of last fall. That is quite a song cycle, Twilight Override. And actually, when Jeff joined us on the morning show a number of months back, he quipped about how it's probably appropriate to have a song called Enough after 30 songs, three discs. It's like, enough. Jeff Tweedy there, Cassius Culpepper. Happy birthday, Cassius. Cassius Culpepper, a recent performer at a WTMD live lunch. Today, Cassius turns 29. After Me, his song. PJ Harvey's Down by the Water, and the very latest from the Rolling Stones, too, here on 89.7.
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Oh, yeah. A classic from Rockpile this morning at WTMD. Nick Lowe, Dave Edmonds and company with Play That Fast Thing One More Time. Crackers Lowe, and now Phoebe Bridgers. Phoebe Bridgers, man, people are just chomping at the bit to see her live. Her entire arena tour in the U.S., North America, just like sold out like that. Very impressive stuff. Phoebe Bridgers with Lost Boys. New music on TMD.

0: Thank you, Rivers. It's Weezer and Say It Ain't So. Phoebe Bridgers with Lost Boys. Phoebe Bridgers clearly in demand, selling out her entire North American and UK arena tour, lickety split. That's not easily done at all. Phoebe Bridgers, Lost Boys, and that brings us to 8:51, and to another look at the roads. Outer loop of 695 between Bel Air Road and Paring Parkway is sort of the biggest delay I'm seeing at the moment, maybe 6 or 7 minutes. 895 southbound between Lombard Street and the top end of the Harbor Tunnel, a few minutes there. Same can be said over at 95 southbound, talking about the Fort McHenry Tunnel Thruway. Some kind of junk in the road, northbound 95, right there at 22. In the Aberdeen area. Don't know what it is. Again, don't hit it with your car, whatever it is. We also have an accident. Where is this? This is a Harford Road at Broadway. More junk in the road. This is the inner loop of 695 at Providence Road. Again, don't know what that is. That's some sort of debris. Also, we've got a crash South Washington Street. This one between Monument Street and Orleans Street. In Baltimore. Another one in the city, West Pratt Street at South Monroe. And ongoing emergency utility work. This is road work closing the left lane of York Road southbound between Schilling and White Avenue there in Cockeysville. So, do you know the name Bobby Fuller? I bet you do. He's been gone a long time. This kid could have been a big rock star, but it was not meant to be. We're going to look at that in just a moment.
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0: Bobby Fuller was an American rock and roller from El Paso, Texas, and made his way to L.A. in the early 60s with his group, the Bobby Fuller Four. Phil Spector was really interested in signing them, but they wound up over at Mustang Records, it's Bob Keane's outfit, and had hits like the classic anti-hero anthem, I Fought the Law, Buddy Holly's Love's Made a Fool of You, Let Her Dance, and others. He died 60 years ago. This month, back in 1966, July of 1966, I believe the date was the 18th, and it was assigned as asphyxiation, but some say he was beaten to death. He had bruising on his body, a broken finger. He had been dating a mobster's wife, maybe not a great call, but the coroner disputed all that and said it was asphyxiation. He was all of 20 to 23 years old. I think he was 23. But there were some unusual circumstances around his death. His mom found him slumped in the front seat of the family car, drenched in gasoline with a gas can and a tube nearby. Police were like, this is a suicide, because the gasoline. Though the official report left the checkboxes on the report for both accident and suicide marked with question marks. Just don't know to this day. Kind of an unresolved situation around Robert Gaston Fuller. He was, like I was saying, an American rock and roller. Definitely not influenced by the British invasion. You know, this is more in the line of, Eddie Cochran and maybe Gene Vincent. Certainly Buddy Holly. In fact, that song I just mentioned, I Fought the Law, his version is the one that everyone else copied. Not the original one, written by Sonny Curtis for Buddy Holly. But every other cover of I Fought the Law, of course the most famous being The Clash, but everybody does this song. They all imitate Bobby Fuller's version. He could have been big, but alas, getting murdered at 23 kind of ends that situation.

Nirvana this morning on 89.7 WTMD's House in Baltimore, Annapolis. Freedom at 21 from Jack White and Bobby Fuller 4. They're often copied and emulated. I Fought the Law. Bobby Fuller, gone now 60 years, died in rather unusual circumstances in Los Angeles 60 years ago this month.

0: Peter Gabriel still doing his thing, releasing new music on the full moon. Not in the instance of Salisbury Hill, mind you. That's a classic from his catalog. Peter Gabriel and The Last Dinner Party with This Is the Killer speaking here this morning. I'm Alex Courtwright, 9:11 here on your Tuesday morning, the 28th of July, 2026. Mostly cloudy skies expected today, kind of humid, a couple of heavy thunderstorms passing through cannot be ruled out either. Highs today about 80 degrees. 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
0: Robin Hitchcock on the road behind a new collection called The Confuser that just arrived on Friday. Robin Hitchcock with I Am This Thing, new music on TMD.

Parquet Courts and Wide Awake here this morning on WTMD. Peekaboo from Susie and the Banshees and Robin Hitchcock with new music. And the new album is out, and it's a fine piece of work. 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We archive a lot of our sessions and interviews and that kind of stuff for you. 9:20 on an overcast Tuesday morning, and I wanted to feature this song today from Medium Build. Have you heard of this project? It's kind of an indie folk, alt-country pop project of singer-songwriter Nick Carpenter. Comes to us by way of Anchorage, Alaska. Yeah, long way away, although I believe he makes his home in Nashville now. He's been at it for a number of years and caught his set a couple of months ago, Medium Build, and I was so impressed by not only his songwriting and so forth, but his incredible sense of humor, like the timing of a stand-up comic. I'm like, dude, if you don't want to do music, you can do comedy for sure. No problem there. Medium Build in a song called Home Depot. It's new music on TMD. Oh, that's not right. Let's start it at the beginning, shall we? Yep, there we go. Take two, Medium Build and Home Depot. Ah, there we go. Check it out. TMD.

0: 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Good morning and good night from Cliff Hillis. Tom Petty, of course, You're So Bad. 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

Jenny Lewis and Puppy in a Truck. Jenny Lewis having fun over the weekend at Newport Folk, collaborating with friends. That's one of the great things about Newport Folk, is you constantly see artists sharing stages with each other and doing songs and doing covers and that kind of thing. It's a lot of fun. Jenny Lewis, also music this morning from Chris Trapper and the Push Stars, Keg on My Coffin, and Creek Alley, written by the Mamas and the Papas, by John and Michelle Phillips in late 66, became their final top 10 hit Memorial Day weekend of 67. I know, seems kind of early for them, but they had quite the run, that's for sure. Creek Alley, the sort of autobiography of the Mamas and the Papas, kind of. Hey, it's Alex with a new song from the band Slow Pulp, Better Man.

0: No, it's a slumber party. Bridget calls me baby here this morning at WTMD. Slow Pulp Quartet out of Chicago with Better Man. That's a new song from a new and forthcoming album from Slow Pulp, Melody, due out second week of September. And you'll find Slow Pulp performing at the 930 Club in D.C. on November the 9th. I'm Alex Courtright at 951 looking at the roads. 97, I-97 southbound between Newcutt Road and Benfield Boulevard. Unfortunately, a bit of a mess right now through Glen Burnie there. Got a crash blocking the two left lanes, and this is easily a half an hour delay. Stop and go traffic begins at Quarterfield Road. Again, I-97 southbound between Newcutt and Benfield Boulevard. Crash. Not a good situation. Other than that, you know, fairly typical patterns of traffic around the region with the big roads. Looking for anything sort of stands out in a big way. Outside of road work to speak of, but road work. So there is a sinkhole repair job going on right now, blocking the right lane, Bel Air Road southbound prior to 24. Some utility work here and there. Yeah, other than that situation on I-97 southbound, I think you look okay.
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0: So look at that. It's Tuesday. Come Thursday, we'll be just 1 week out from our next First Thursday Festival. August the 6th at Canton Waterfront Park. Sun Little headlining, Icarus Phoenix opening up. And in between, you'll find this duo out of New England, Late Night Thoughts. This is Days Like This. You, my friend, have a great day. Cheers.

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heart has to work so hard. Perhaps Blanchell should be on a statin or something. Before Blanchell, it was Briscoe with the well. And hey, good morning. I'm not Izzy Bavis. Now it's Rob Tim.

0: for Izzy. And then Bob the Paper Guy will be in for me this afternoon. Hope you're having a delightful day. It's a little bit murky out there. We are expecting some showers and thunderstorms. They're likely throughout the day. So we'll just kind of like hang out and listen to music. That includes new stuff from the Jayhawks. Got some local music coming up, and we will be hearing from the Smithereens next on TMD.
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A city that holds little allure for me. I mean, unless you're going to rent a 1962 Coupe de Ville convertible and drive around in the desert like some sort of weird sober Hunter S. Thompson. But I digress. That is Las Vegas by Houndmouth on WTMD. Rob Tim in for Izzy Bavis today. And it was 40 years ago that Minneapolis alt-country band The Jayhawks put out their first album. It's been 6 years since their most recent record. And so it was with delight that we learned that on August the 28th, Jayhawks are putting out a new album called Sanctuary Park. This is the first single from that record. It's called Keeping Our Heads Above Water. Jayhawks on TMD.

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0: 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Going back about a decade for Baltimore Music by Giant Wave, which was a Will Rockwell Ryerson project. I believe he's actually based in Montana now. Could be wrong. I don't keep tabs on everybody, you know? Anyway, Rob Tim in for Izzy Bayvis this morning. And I've got some English beat coming up on TMD.
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Kings of Convenience with Boat Behind on TMD. Before that, the English Beat with a Doc Pomus composition, Can't Get Used to Losing You. Elvis Costello has said that that is his favorite Doc Pomus song, and he was going to record it, and then the English Beat released their version, and he scrapped that idea. Rob Tim in for Izzy Bayviss today, and Buffalo Traffic Jam will be releasing their first proper full-length album on Friday. And this is the title track from it. It's called Pictures of You, Buffalo Traffic Jam on TMD.

0: 89.7 TMD. One of my favorite artists, Valerie June, with Astral Plane. And she's coming to Annapolis as part of the Annapolis Songwriters Festival. She's going to be appearing at Maryland Hall on the 13th of September, along with Judy Blank. Before Valerie June, it was Fantastic Cat and Buffalo Traffic Jam with Pictures of You, the title track from the album they're releasing. When? Is it this Friday? I think it is. Something like that. Anyway, Rob Tim, and speaking of new music, Cage the Elephant's Beaches in Tennessee is straight ahead on TMD. 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

0: Oh me, oh my. That is music from Son Little off of his 2017 album, New Magic, with Oh Me, Oh My. And Son Little, of course, is joining us 8 days. We're only 8 days away. August 6th in Canton Waterfront Park for the August edition of our First Thursday Festival. And Son Little, along with Late Night Thoughts and Icarus Phoenix out of Baltimore, all going to be hanging out with us on that day. We hope you will be as well. And if you need any sort of details on TMD's First Thursday festivals, you can just go to WTMD.org. All the info is there for you. Before that, starting the hour, the Decemberists with The Hazards of Love 1 from that wonderful, wonderful concept album, The Hazards of Love. What a live music experience that was as well. If you caught that at Merriweather, you 100% know what I'm talking about. My wife wasn't able to go with me to that show, but I raved about it so much that she forced me to drive to Pittsburgh a week later to catch it there. And it was fabulous there as well. We've got Ockerville River headed your way. New music from Leon Bridges and some more local music for you as well. Everything is here for you on TMD.
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And it's music by Arctic Monkeys on TMD. Ockerville River out of Austin, Texas, giving us Lost Coastlands before that. And speaking of Texas, how about new music by Leon Bridges? This is called Light the Way on TMD.

0: 89.7 TMD. That is Baltimore music by Bella Hayes. A song called P.S. from the album Laid Back Girl, which she released in April. And that is available on Bandcamp if you want to check it out. Aretha gave us Rocksteady and new music from Leon Bridges with Light the Way in that set of TMD music. I'm Rob Tim. I'm in for Izzy today, and then Bob will be in for me this afternoon, and then things don't return to normal tomorrow because Izzy's still out, but we will soldier on with more fine TMD music, and that means Citizen Cope next on TMD.
1: I don't want a laugh track in the morning. 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I want music. 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
2: 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I mean, unless you want to be annoyed.
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Let Down, an early single from Michigander on 89.7 TMD. He's got a new album coming out on Friday called Over Before You Know It. And before Michigander, good old Clarence Greenwood, Citizen Cope, and Bullet in a Target, speaking of early singles. I'm Rob Tim, and this is Music by Neil Young on TMD.

0: 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Charlie Crockett and Neil Young with Cinnamon Girl, a song that was slightly problematic in Neil's marriage because his wife wanted to know who he was singing about, and he had to explain that she was not a real person. I'm Rob Tim, in for Izzy Bayviss today, and we have that latest single from U2 next.
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0: 89.7 TMD. That is new music from Beck, Ride Lonesome, the title track from the album he's going to be releasing in mid-September, his 15th studio album. And Paul Westerberg starting the hour for us with World Class Fad from 14 songs. That was that very first solo album that Westerberg put out following the breakup of The Replacements. I'm Rob Tim, in for Izzy Bayviss today. I've got Best Coast, Pixies, Smiths, J. Roddy Walston, and next, The Revivalists, coming up on TMD. 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Mo Lauda and The Humble at the 930 on October 10th and October 21st, Jesse Wells at the Anthem. 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

Bethany Cosentino and Best Coast with Everything Has Changed on 89.7 TMD. It's Rob Tim in for Izzy today, and it may not be the prettiest day, but we're getting a little bit of rain, some showers here and there, which, you know, much like April showers bring May flowers, late July showers are enjoyed by your tomatoes. This is Lucy Dacus on TMD.

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1: 89.7 TMD, J. Roddy Walston and the Business Heavy Bells, recorded live at WTMD back in 2017. So, well, after he had left Baltimore and moved down to Richmond, Virginia. We had music from The Smiths, The Pixies, and Lucy Dacus in that set as well. I've got Death Cab for Cutie from their most recent album coming up, along with some nice older, but not oldest, Elvis Costello, and we will hear from Squeeze next.
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from their new album, I Built You a Tower. Fine record it is, too. That's Death Cab for Cutie with Riptides on WTMD. I'm Rob Kim, in for Izzy Bavis, and just kind of rocking around with you. And Tom Petty, 89.7 TMD.

0: Bloom, Baby Bloom. That's Wolf Alice. And Clubland from Elvis Costello, along with Tom Petty and the Heartbreakers. I'm Rob Tim, kind of hanging out for Izzy Bayviss today. And then Bob the Paper Guy will be in for me coming up later on this afternoon. Let's get some music from Stereo MCs, some sort of classic 90s alternative stuff on TMD.
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0: Ooh, picking dragons' pockets like only Modest Mouse can do from their new album, An Eraser and a Maze, on WTMD. Sneaker Pimps with Six Underground. And I've got music coming up from Fontaines, D.C. off their Doggerel record. That's next.
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1: Oh, Queens of the Stone Age on listener-supported 89.7 TMD and Fontaine's D.C. with Boys in the Better Land. It's Rob Tim in for Izzy Bavis today. Bob the Paper Guy will be in for me later on. Pete Yorn's new album is called All the Beauty. Alex did a great little in-studio session with him that you can find at WTMD.org. And this is the title track from his new album, All the Beauty, from Pete Yorn on TMD.

0: 89.7 WTMD, Baltimore music by Natalie Brooke with Hands. She has a show coming up at Maryland Hall in Annapolis on the 16th of August. We heard from Los Lobos and new stuff from Pete Yorn in that set of TMD music. Up ahead, the latest work of Portugal the Man, something off of Low Cut Connie's most recent album, some Wilco, and it's Bahamas. 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

89.7 TMD with Wilco. Jeff Tweedy claiming to be a wheel. I've seen him before. Doesn't seem very wheely to me. He will, however, be a guest tonight as a solo dude. He'll be the musical guest on Jimmy Kimmel. Not that Jimmy Kimmel will be there. There'll be guest host Ike Barinholtz instead. Well, John Gourley of Portugal the Man wants you to know all of the things that his father would like to take on a toboggan into the woods in the tiny town of Angoon. This is Portugal the Man on TMD.

0: Mike Doty is surprised to see you here on 89.7 TMD. Adam Wiener, Loca Connie, with the title track of the album he released on the 3rd of July, Living in the USA. And we also heard from Portugal the Man there. What do you say to the latest single from Alabama Shakes? We've been waiting for that new album for quite a while now. And that song is next on TMD. 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First, it's Pop Princesses with Enzlo at 11:30. Pitch perfect hits from Taylor, Olivia Rodrigo, Sabrina Carpenter, and many more. Then at 2:30, it's a K-pop dance party from BTS to Demon Hunters with singers backed by a 10-person dance troupe. 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

0: 89.7 TMD, Neighbors Blues by Jack White from his new album, Frozen Charlotte. The title of that album, I didn't understand what it was all about. And I also didn't understand why the visuals, you know, Jack White, a very visual guy, why the visuals associated with the record were so darn creepy. Until I found out that A Frozen Charlotte is this kind of China or bisque doll. It's solid, one piece, no joints, doesn't move around. They were popular in the Victorian era and got their name from an American folk ballad that was based on a poem about a corpse going to the ball. This young girl, Charlotte, refused to wrap up warmly on her sleigh ride, and so she done froze to death. Knowing all of that, it becomes much more Jack White. Juliana Hatfield next. Also coming up, music from the band, Rat Boys, and more on TMD.
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Music from Juliana Hatfield as well. Good afternoon. It's Rob Tim in for Izzy Bavis today. Bob the Paper Guy will be in for me later on. And as we look forward to next week's First Thursday concert with Sun Little, Late Night Thoughts, and Icarus Phoenix, let's think back to the July First Thursday concert and our headliners, Rat Boys. This is Light Night Mountains, All That from Rat Boys on TMD.

0: 89.7 TMD, some Annapolis music for you there from Scribe with Bird Watching. And Scribe has this cool series that he does at 49 West in Annapolis on the first Monday of every month. And the one that's coming up next week will feature Colin Cutler and Rabbits Anonymous. And there's like, there's playing, there's storytelling, there's cross-pollinating. You can get a bite to eat. It's just a pretty enjoyable, cool kind of idea. The Districts, the band, and Rat Boys also in that set of TMD music. We have 07 coming up, and also somebody who just had a baby.
1: Hey, wait a minute, wait.
0: All I'm saying is Einstein didn't subscribe, and we don't have a perpetual motion machine. Draw your own conclusions.
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break. Back to it from Waxahachie on TMD. Also 07 within the waiting line. But speaking of Waxahachie, congratulations, of course, going out from all around the universe to Katie Crutchfield and her partner, Kevin Morby, who welcomed their first baby, a boy, born a week ago today, 2 weeks early. We still don't know the name of this child. Maybe they're waiting until he's actually supposed to be here. I don't know. What I do know is that a week from this Thursday is First Thursday, August the 6th, over in Canton Waterfront Park, our August edition of that fabulous show. And opening things up that day will be Baltimore's Icarus Phoenix. This is Icarus Phoenix with Boiled Peanuts Misheard on TMD.

0: probably your favorite band from the Isle of Wight. It is Wet Leg, of course, with Chislong on WTMD. And Icarus Phoenix out of Baltimore, who will be opening our first Thursday concert over in Canton Waterfront Park next week, sitting on the bill there along with Late Night Thoughts and Sun Little. That's going to be a good day. I'm Rob Tim. I've been in for Izzy Bavis today. Bob the Paper Guy's coming in for me. And we can meet back here tomorrow afternoon at 3 o'clock. Between now and then, please be well, stay safe, do good deeds, and may God save the Republic.
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89.7 WTMD. Music from The Clash right there, Lost in the Supermarket. And what a terrible feeling that is to get lost in the supermarket. I have recently been getting lost in my supermarket because they have a completely... What a terrible feeling that is to get lost in the supermarket. I have recently been getting lost in my supermarket.

Side with Party Kids, and good afternoon to you. Happy Tuesday. I'm Bob the Paper Guy in for Rob this afternoon, who was in for Izzy earlier today. And we will be enjoying music all the way up until 7 o'clock this evening. Along the way, we have coming up in a matter of mere moments, the Today in Music feature, what we like to call What Happened, and a 5 o'clock shadow coming up right around 5 o'clock. And of course, always, as always, plenty of great TMD music to satisfy your musical needs. And right now, let's continue on with that satisfaction. The band, the Late Night Thoughts, they will be here in Baltimore this coming Thursday, August the 6th, down at Canton Waterfront Park. They will be the band in the middle of the upcoming First Thursday Festival. 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Late Night Thoughts, Growing Up, TMD.

0: The big rock and roll finish from White Reaper Pages. Right before that, Kings of Leon, Time in Disguise. And we started off with one of the bands that will be appearing at the upcoming First Thursday Festival down at Canton Waterfront Park. The band Late Night Thoughts, a duo originally getting their start, I believe, like in Waltham, Massachusetts. They have since migrated to New York City and operating out of the Big Apple. And they will be here for all of us to enjoy. All the details for that show available at WTMD.org. And coming up for you in just a matter of mere seconds, it is the feature we like to call What Happened? A look back at some of the things that happened on this day in music history.
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Well, hey there, good afternoon. Today is Tuesday, July 28th, and I am Bob the Paper Guy with What Happened, or look back at some of the things that happened on this day in music history. In 2024, the music world lost New Zealand singer-songwriter and musician Martin Phillips, who was found dead at his New Zealand home. He was the lead singer and the rhythm guitarist for a band known as The Chills, and he, in part, is responsible for helping to lay the groundwork for modern indie rock. The band had a very innovative approach to alternative rock and lo-fi, and this really helped to inform his legacy. After his death, Split Enz and Crowded House frontman Neil Finn said Phillips was a, quote, true original, fascinated by and devoted to the magic and mystery of music. Well, in 2014, another artist who was, fascinated by the magic of music, Tom Petty and the Heartbreakers. They released their 13th album, Lucky 13 for the band. The album, Hypnotic Eye, debuted at number one on the Billboard charts. It was the first Tom Petty and the Heartbreakers album to ever top the charts. And in 1985, well, the people in beautiful Portland, Oregon, they had something on their mind, and that something was to declare the day Kingsmen Day, in honor of the hometown garage rockers who made the song Louie Louie a classic. Decades after the song's release, it's still a staple at frat parties, dive bars, and anywhere people feel compelled to slurred lyrics they don't actually know. And you would think by now people would know the lyrics, but apparently that is not the case. In 1973, big happenings up in New York, Watkins Glen Outdoor Summer Jam. Well, that was held in New York with the Allman Brothers, the Grateful Dead, the band, and over 600,000 rock fans in attendance. And many historians claim that this event was the largest gathering of people in the history of the United States. They sold about 150,000 tickets for $10 each, but all the other people, well, they got in for free. And the crowd was so big that a large part of the audience was unable to see the stage at all. And you wonder how they could hear anything either. In 1969, police in Moscow reported that thousands of public phone booths had been vandalized after thieves were stealing parts of the telephones there to convert their acoustic guitars into electric guitars. A feature in a Russian youth magazine had shown the details on how to do this, and I'm sure the magazine probably ceased publication right after that, and the editors likely ended up in Siberia or someplace. Birthdays today, well, born on this day in 1961, Mark Perlman, the bass player for the great country rock band known as the Jayhawks, was born, making him 65 years old today. Another birthday today, 1972, Dan Wharton, who was the drummer for the band Ned's Atomic Dustbin, was born. They were an English band who had a pretty big single on their debut album called Happy. That made it to number 16. The album itself made number 4 on the UK albums charts. And the band took their name from an episode of the radio comedy program called The Goon Show. Also celebrating birthdays today, Simon Kirk, who you know from Bad Company and Free, and a couple of artists who would have been celebrating birthdays today who are no longer with us, Richard Wright from Pink Floyd and Mike Bloomfield. So let's take a look at all that, shake it up and roll it out, and get an idea of what we're going to hear in terms of music on Today in Music.

0: Music from the Jayhawks, finishing up our What Happened feature for this Tuesday afternoon. The song I'd Run Away from the 1995 album Tomorrow the Green Grass, one of the many fine albums and one of the many fine songs from the catalog of that wonderful band out of Minneapolis. And also in that set of music we heard from the band known as Ned's Atomic Dustbin, a band that was a part of the 1990s Manchester scene over in the UK. And we heard from them the song Happy, which was on the album Godfather. And also we heard from the Chills, Submarine Bells, band out of New Zealand featuring Martin Phillips, who passed away on this day back in 2024. And we'll have another edition of What Happened tomorrow with Rob. And coming up for you here in just a moment, it is music from Johnny Blue Skies and the Dark Clouds.
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chances out of a million people we met each other for the very first time.

What are the chances? What are the chances that everywhere you go is just four walls, a source of water, and a source of electricity?

0: Baltimore music from Seven Teller here on WTMD. The song Chances, and I don't know what the chances are. I'll get out my probability calculator and get back to you on that. And right before Seven Teller, we were listening to the Cowboy Junkies, Margo Timmons and the band with a Sweet Jane, a great cover of that song. And Johnny Blue Skies right before that, new music on TMD with Situation. Got the meters on the way in less than 20 seconds.
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The upcoming headliner of our next First Thursday Festival down at Canton Waterfront Park, Sun Little with Hey Rose, and of course the First Thursday Festival, August the 6th, Canton Waterfront Park. Going to be a great show. Hope to see you down there. And right before Sun Little, it was Hozier, going back a couple of years, from Eden. And on the other side of the hour, new music from an artist by the name of Eddie 9V, and I don't know if that stands for Volt or something else, but really somebody to keep your eyes on. I think he is going to break loose here in the second half of this year. Eddie 9V, he will be appearing in Annapolis at the Ram's Head Tavern in October 21st. In the meantime, he will be on tour with the Black Keys, opening for them and headlining his own shows in between the dates with the Black Keys. He has fallen on tour with the Black Keys, opening for them and headlining his own shows in between the dates with the Black Keys. He has

0: Music, including something new from Feeble Little Horse. Also got some Baltimore music from the Lovable Idiots, Lord Huron on the way as well, and the always popular More. So stick around. Your reward coming up in about 20 seconds. Courtney Barnett, it's TMD.
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0: That is new music here on WTMD from the indie rock band known as Wishy. They have a new album that's due out in October. You've got a little bit of a wait for this one, but the album is called Nature's Pill. And again, coming out in October of this year. Looking forward to hearing more from that. Just a really, really nice sound from the band Wishy. And right before that, Rilo Kiley giving us Breaking Up, and Courtney Barnett with Avant Gardener, the song that really kind of broke them into the mainstream, the consciousness of the American music public. And right now, it is time for us to turn our attention to something a little closer to home.
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0: 89.7 WTMD, that is new music here from the band known as Feeble Little Horse, the album Bit Not, and the song Rewind. And right before that, it was The Dip with Doing the Thing, and the Baltimore music from The Lovable Idiots, starting off that little set of music with Buddy Boy. And good afternoon to you, Bob the Paper Guy, hanging around with you on this Tuesday, in for Rob Tim, who was in for Izzy earlier today. A couple of accidents to bring to your attention rather quickly here. Garrison Boulevard, Reisterstown Road, no details available on that, but be aware if you're in that neighborhood. And also an accident, Philadelphia Road at Neighbors Avenue, also a location that doesn't have any details as to what happened. But if you are in that neighborhood, be aware of that. Coming up for you in a little over a minute, it is the music of the Flaming Lips.
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Oh, yeah, J.D. McPherson here on WTMD. Sunshine Getaway, a song that made my top 10 list a couple of years ago. And right before Mr. McPherson, we heard from King Tuff and the Flaming Lips, kind of sounding really nice back-to-back to each other. We heard Small Town Stardust from King Tuff and The Wand from the Flaming Lips, all for you on TMD. And let's continue on as we stream towards the 5 o'clock shadow. That is coming up, oddly enough, at 5 o'clock, just about 15 minutes away. And today we have a song that's a popular tune from a very popular band, one that had a lot of pop optimism on the original. The cover, well, a little more desperate and melancholy, perhaps. We'll find out what that song was and who did it in just a couple of minutes. Right now, though, it is the music of Lord Huron.

0: Going back to September of last year for the band Wednesday, the album Bleeds and the song Townies, a great song from the band. And that record, that sixth album, has been called by some music magazines as the band's best effort, and really sounding good here. On the radio, of course, MJ Lenderman in there as well as part of the band. And who else was in the band? Well, how about Carly Hartzman as well? Great record, Wednesday on TMD. Lord Huron right before that, Wait by the River. And coming up for you at the top of the hour, it is the 5 o'clock shadow. And the 5 o'clock shadow today finds a song that was done originally in kind of an upbeat, reggae-infused, kind of a 1981 new wave style. Well, it gets totally flipped on its head as a melancholy slow burn track, and we'll find out who that is and what it is in just a couple of moments. But first, let's take care of this, and then we'll hit you up with some U2.
1: I don't want a laugh track in the morning. 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
5: Well, hey there, good afternoon, and a happy Tuesday. Time now for the 5 o'clock shadow on WTMD. And today, the shadow and the original, back to back. And we will tell you that the original version of the song came from an album that came out in 1981. And this album was really a successful album for the band. It was actually one of the most successful albums, based in large part on the single that we are going to hear as the shadow, and the cover coming from a band that was kind of popular and with the garage rock sound of the early 90s, and also very much involved in the grunge movement a little bit later. And they broke up a number of times and reformed a number of times. And each time that that has happened, we have been told that, no, this will be the last time that we break up and get back together. That continues not to be true. But anyway, they took this very poppy song and turned it into one that was kind of a melancholy slow burn that turned out to be quite a good track for this band. The band, Afghan Whigs, the song, well, I believe you will recognize.

0: That's a problem for sure. It's a big enough umbrella, but it's always me that ends up getting wet. That is Sting and the Police. Every little thing she does is magic. That coming off of the album Ghosts in the Machine, which was one of the Police's most successful albums, based primarily in part by the success of that single. That song went to number 3 on the Billboard charts here in the U.S., number 1 in the U.K., and again, that album, Ghosts in the Machine, becoming one of the band's most popular records. The cover coming from Afghan Whigs, from an album they put out in 2014 called Do the Beast. Originally, Greg Dooley had decided, and the rest of the band had decided, not to put that song on the album, but after reconsideration, they put it on the final track list, and I, for one, am glad they did. A nice rendition of Every Little Thing She Does, and Greg Dooley probably has learned a lesson about never saying never, because back in 2001, when Afghan Whigs first broke up, he said the band unequivocally would never get back together again. Well, they have gotten back together and broken up several times, and they now are putting out a new album called Soft Control, and that new record is due out August 21st, just about a month away from now, so definitely something to look forward to if you are a fan of Afghan Whigs. And Rob will have another 5 o'clock shadow for you. How about tomorrow, right about 5 o'clock, and coming up in just a moment, going to hit you up with the Orwells, a great song from the Chicago band. They put a body in the bayou. It's TMD.
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And that is music from the Barr Brothers here on TMD. Run right into it. The Barr Brothers, one of those great Canadian bands that actually appeared at Live Lunch a couple of times for us over the years. And the first time they were here for Live Lunch is probably my favorite Live Lunch of all time. They were just absolutely mind-blowing and so incredible what they did and the performance that they put on. Made me a big-time fan, and I suspect a lot of other people who were here that day. Right before the Barr Brothers, the Orwells, a band out of Chicago that is no longer with us. They broke up, I think, back in 2019. We heard from the album Terrible Human Beings. They put a body in the bayou. That song actually made my number one slot on the best songs of 2017. And I may have been the only one who voted it that high, but a great record from the Orwells. And let's continue on here with the music with something new from Phoebe Bridgers. It's TMD.

A flash flood warning has been issued for Anne Arundel County, Baltimore County, and the City of Baltimore, effective until 8:16 p.m.

0: Well, I don't suspect we'll be hearing too many birds chirping for the rest of the day. Gilded Lily, Billy Strings right there, and Phoebe Bridgers with new music, Lost Boys, on WTMD. And why won't we be hearing birds chirping? Well, I think part of it is because of rain showers in the area, and perhaps it is raining where you are. Right now, we are experiencing some rain here at the studios of WTMD. And let's take a look at traffic for you here. Slow traffic on the outer loop of the Beltway between I-95 and Hartford Road. You got about a five-minute trek to get through that particular location. Slow on the outer loop of the Beltway as well between York Road and Greenspring. And slow traffic on the inner loop of the Beltway between Charles Street and Hartford Road. More slow traffic on the inner loop of the Beltway down in the Arbutus area between I-95 and Wilkins Avenue. And in that same area on the outer loop of the Beltway between 95 and Camp Meade Road, there is some slow traffic through that area. Also, stop-and-go traffic in Jessup on the BW Parkway, southbound between Maryland 175 and Maryland 198. And the slow traffic in Laurel on the BW Parkway between 198 and Powder Mill Road. That is in the southbound location as well. And we'll take another look at traffic here right around the top of the hour. And coming up for you in just a moment, it is Jesse Wells here on WTMD.
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Just What I Needed, music from the Cars on WTMD. And right before that, it was Kurt Vile with Loading Zones and Jesse Wells kicking things off on that set of music with Won't You Come Out Tonight? And if you do, make sure you bring your umbrella. We are expecting severe storms throughout the Baltimore area, and some of those strong storms may be occurring right now, even as we speak. I have no windows, so I don't know for 100%, but I get the feeling that the weather is not optimal at this point. So if you're driving, make sure you have your headlights on and your windshield wipers as well. That is Maryland state law. If you have your wipers on, your lights need to be on. And let's continue with the music here with the Avett Brothers. High Steppin', TMD.

0: 89.7 WTMD, a new song called Get Numb to It. And right before that, it was Pavement with Spit on a Stranger, the original version of that song that the Punch Brothers did oh so well. And Pavement, which I just mentioned, the Avett Brothers is what I wanted to say. High Step and all that for you here on WTMD. And a lot of traffic-related conditions are available on a lot of different websites that you might want to check out. A lot of things going on, especially in the Towson area on 695, the Inner Loop, a stop-and-go traffic between Exit 24, which is the Harrisburg Expressway, and Hartford Road. Lengthy delays through there. Speeds anywhere from 4 to 41 miles per hour. And it is a long, long line of black, red, and yellow on the traffic map. So a word of caution, if you don't have to go through that location and you can avoid it, by all means, you probably should. And yeah, that is the main bugaboo. Also, slow traffic between York and Greenspring on the outer loop. And the inner loop of the Beltway between Charles Street and Hartford Road, slow traffic. And down in Arbutus, the inner loop of the Beltway, 95 and Wilkins Avenue, that space in between those two, slow traffic in that location as well. Coming up for you in just a moment, it is the music of Father John Misty.
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0: And there you go, Cage the Elephant, something brand new, a single release called Beaches in Tennessee. And right before that, it was the Black Keys with I Got Mine. And on the other side of the hour, Father John Misty with The Payoff. And good evening to you, Bob the Paper Guy, in for Rob Tim for the final hour of our Tuesday get-together. Thanks for tuning in today. Weather kind of rough throughout the area. There had been a number of weather alerts to keep us occupied for sure. And hopefully the weather is not impacting your day too terribly bad. And coming up for you musically here in the 6 o'clock hour, we've got some Devin Gilfillian, new music from him. Also, Baltimore music from Super City. The Lemonheads with an old favorite, and I think we'll probably sneak in a little bit of REM as well. So stick around for all that great music on the way. And coming up at the top of the hour is World Cafe, Stephen Kaleo, Rena Doris, as per usual on a weekday. So lots of stuff to keep you in the pink as far as your entertainment is concerned. And we'll kick off our next set of music with Deep Sea Diver, Uno Momento.
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The National Weather Service in Sterling, Virginia has issued a tornado warning for northern Anne Arundel County in central Maryland until 6:45 p.m. At 6:10 p.m., a severe thunderstorm capable of producing a tornado was located over Odenton, or near Severn, moving east at 30 miles per hour. Hazard, tornado. Source, radar indicated rotation. Impact, for those in the direct path of a tornado touchdown, flying debris will be dangerous to those caught without shelter. Damage to roofs, siding, and windows may occur. Mobile homes may be damaged or destroyed. Tree damage is likely. This dangerous storm will be near Severn, Riviera Beach, Glen Burnie, Severna Park, Odenton, Pasadena, Arnold, Lakeshore, Millersville, and Southgate around 6:15 p.m. Sillery Bay, Pinehurst, Fort Smallwood State Park, and Dobbins Island around 6:20 p.m. Gibson Island, Magathie River, and Bonpin Point around 6:25 p.m. Other locations impacted by this tornadic thunderstorm include Harold Harbor, Belvedere Heights, Gambrills, Chelsea Beach, and Cape St. Clair. Take cover now. Move to a basement or an interior room on the lowest floor of a sturdy building. Avoid windows. If you are outdoors, in a mobile home, or in a vehicle, move to the closest substantial shelter and protect yourself from flying debris.

Well, there's a little rockin' number for you on a Tuesday early evening. That is Sonic Youth, the song Cool Thing, going back to 1990 for the record Goo. That song was inspired actually by an interview that Kim Gordon had conducted with LL Cool J for a Spin magazine, and includes a cameo performance from the rapper Chuck D from Public Enemy as a part of the song. A very interesting piece of music for Sonic Youth, Cool Thing on TMD. And right before that, it was Devin Gilfillian and Deep Sea Diver. Right now, this is Super City.

The National Weather Service in Sterling, Virginia has issued a tornado warning for East Central and Arundel County in Central Maryland until 6:45 p.m. At 6:22 p.m., severe thunderstorms capable of producing a tornado were located along a line extending from Magothie River to near Arnold, moving southeast at 40 miles per hour. Hazard, tornado. Source, radar indicated rotation. Impact, photos in the direct path of a tornado touchdown, flying debris will be dangerous to those caught without shelter. Damage to roofs, siding, and windows may occur. Mobile homes may be damaged or destroyed. Tree damage is likely. These dangerous storms will be near Annapolis, Naval Academy, Magothie River, Severn River, Arnold, and Parole around 6:25 p.m. Other locations impacted by these tornadic storms include Hills Mare Shores, Harold Harbor, Sherwood Forest, Crownsville, Highland Beach, Belvedere Heights, Navy Marine Corps Stadium, Eastport, Bay Ridge, and Cape St. Clair. Take cover now. Move to a basement or an interior room on the lowest floor of a sturdy building. Avoid windows. If you are outdoors, in a mobile home, or in a vehicle, move to the closest substantial shelter and protect yourself from flying debris.

0: 89.7 WTMD, a couple of bands there from the alternative countryside of rock music, members of the No Depression movement right there with Sunvolt with Drown. Of course, Sunvolt coming out of the ashes of the band Uncle Tupelo, one of the founders of that alternative country No Depression grouping of bands, which included people like the Bottle Rockets and, of course, Wilco along the way. And the band right before Uncle Tupelo, or actually before Sunvolt, rather, was the Long Riders, another one of those alternative country bands that was in operation in the early 1980s up until like 1987, criminally underrated and I think sometimes underappreciated. The Long Riders, we heard from them. Looking for Lewis and Clark, one of the many fine songs from their catalog of music. And in that mix as well, Super City, not a member of the No Depression movement, but still a very great band out of Baltimore. And from Super City, we heard Until the Creep. And coming up for you in just a moment, some more Baltimore music. This from Snail Mail.
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0: Heading down south to Texas for the music of Midlake Bethel Woods is what we just heard right before that. It was R.E.M., Welcome to the Occupation, that going back to 1987 for the album that they put out that year, Documents, and it was the first album that was co-produced by the band along with Scott Litt, a collaboration that worked quite nicely for both parties. Lemonheads in there as well with Into Your Arms. And we also heard from Maya Hawk and Baltimore's Snail Mail in that mix of music. And coming up for you next, it is brand new music from a band out of Australia. They have kind of a psychedelic surf sound to them. And they've got a new album out called Acid and Honey. And we'll hear their song Waterfall. And if you like these guys, after you hear them, you might want to check them out tomorrow night at the Atlantis. They'll be down in D.C. for a show. So the name of the band is Babe Rainbow. The song is Waterfall. That is coming up in 20 seconds, and I will check out of this here motel. Thank you so much for letting me be a part of your Tuesday. World Cafe coming up at the top of the hour. And Rob Tim back with you at his regularly appointed time and place tomorrow. It's TMD. Enjoy the rest of your Tuesday.
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4: In 1996, A Tribe Called Quest released their album Beats, Rhymes, and Life. And with it, World Cafe correspondent John Morrison says the group moved into more serious territory, partly because members Q-Tip and Fife Dog weren't really getting along.
5: By the time they got to this fourth record, they're still young guys, but they're also coming to grips with a lot of stuff. 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
4: But Q-Tip had made a new friend in the visionary producer Jay Dilla. 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
5: Q-Tip, he saw the vision, as they say. He heard somebody who had grown up on A Tribe Called Quest music, but was taking it in another direction, taking that influence and, like, expounding on it.
4: Beats, Rhymes, and Life from A Tribe Called Quest. It's a new Culture Corner today. I'm Raina Duras. This is World Cafe. Hey, if you went to see a stage show in the middle of winter and the heat was broken, that would be a cold play. And you'd probably shiver.

0: It's World Cafe. I'm Raina Duras, joined by John Morrison. He's a podcast host and author and the host of Culture Cypher Radio on WXPN in Philadelphia, where we make World Cafe. Every month he joins us for the Culture Corner. How you doing, John?
1: I'm good, Raina. How you been?
0: I've been great. What have you brought for us today?
1: Okay, so today I want to talk about my all-time favorite hip-hop group, A Tribe Called Quest, and their

0: So you mentioned that this was A Tribe Called Quest's fourth album. How was it initially received in comparison to their earlier work?
1: Yeah, Beats, Rhymes, and Life is interesting, and it has an interesting place in the group's this kind of like pantheon of their early work, because their first three records are like stone cold classics, right? And like really one of the greatest three album runs in hip hop history. But when Beats, Rhymes, and Life came out, a lot of people were not loving this record. Sonically, it was different than the music that they had done before, a little more understated. The themes were a little darker. Like A Tribe Called Quest always, for being as young as they were when they made those first three classics, they always dealt with some like more like adult themes than you would think from people who were that young. But this record was like a real grown-up record. The reviews were like nice, but a lot of people, I distinctly remember like folks being like, what is this? Like, why does it sound different? You know, it just wasn't what people were expecting. So it has kind of like a unique place in that catalog.
0: Yeah, it's that thing that happens when an artist dares to do something slightly different.
1: Right.
0: And people are like, oh, okay, what to do with this? We're going to hear the song Stressed Out, which features Faith Evans next. Why did you want to play this one?
1: Yeah, Stressed Out is interesting because, you know, a lot of Beats, Rhymes, and Life is dark. It's heavy. Stressed Out, ironically, is a brighter song. You know what I mean?
0: Yeah.
1: But it feels kind of triumphant. It is about like the daily stress of life and that sort of thing. And it feels like these young guys navigating like being famous, trying to create art, trying to navigate art and commerce, all of that stuff that they were talking about throughout the record. But it does have this kind of like bright, you know, uplifting kind of feel. So it's like you're stressed out, but, you know, maybe around the corner, you know, things will be better. So it has a nice contrast, a nice like interplay of these different like emotions.
0: Here's Stressed Out, A Tribe

0: Faith Evans. That was Stressed Out from their 1996 album Beats, Rhymes, and Life. It's World Cafe. I'm Raina Duras here with John Morrison on the Culture Corner talking about that album. So Beats, Rhymes, and Life had a different sound than previous Tribe Called Quest albums. Can you talk about the producer Jay Dilla and his influence on Tribe's music?
1: Yeah, Jay Dilla, the late great hip-hop producer, James DeWitt Yancey, he kind of came in as like a catalyst towards this new sound. Q-Tip from A Tribe Called Quest actually met Jay Dilla in Detroit on the Lollapalooza tour. There was a keyboardist who also passed away recently named Ant Fiddler, who was playing keyboards for Parliament Funkadelic. And he was on the Lollapalooza tour with A Tribe Called Quest. And he was telling Q-Tip, he's like, yo, you got to meet my guy Jay from Detroit. He's like you, but better. So eventually, when Lollapalooza made a stop in Michigan, I believe 1994.

0: understated, a little more muted. Rhythmically, it had like that signature J Dilla swing. So it was just different. And a lot of people, I think that Jay's production and him having such a heavy hand musically on this record, despite being so young, a lot of people saw this like, oh, like, why is the music different? But a lot of that is J Dilla, and a lot of the production, even though this record wasn't, it had like mixed reviews on when it was received, when it came out. Now people listen and yeah. they're like, oh, I see it.
1: You can hear this thing like that was sort of at its beginning kind of stages.
0: Yeah.
1: Yeah.
0: He kind of sowed like a little seeds of what would be like lo-fi and, you know, a lot of jazz, contemporary jazz sounds like what J Dilla was doing, you know, just with a drum machine. Now you have musicians kind of recreating that sound and feel. And this was one of J Dilla's first major productions, like working on Beats, Rhymes, and Life. So you could, you know, it was a little bit of what was to come in this music.
1: Tell us about the song Get a Hold.
0: The song has like a heavy emotional atmosphere. It's kind of like the dark cousin to Stressed Out. Like we said that Stressed Out was like talking about, you know, a darker theme, but had an uplifting sound. Get a Hold is like you really going through the mud, you know, like mm-hmm. emotionally. And then J Dilla has the vocal sample that's saying like drifting by, you know, it's like Get a Hold. It's kind of like a signature of his production where he'll take a sample from a song and the vocal sample will be talking to whoever the artist is, like yeah. rapping or singing over it. So it has that kind of interplay to it. So it's just nothing sounded like this, you know, in 1996. And it still, if you listen to it now, it still has this kind of heavy, otherworldly feel. It's high up in my favorite A Tribe Called Quest songs.
1: Well, let's hear it. This is Get a Hold.

0: On World Cafe, I'm Rena Duris. You just heard Get a Hold from A Tribe Called Quest. Their album Beats, Rhymes, and Life turns 30 this month. Correspondent John Morrison is here to talk about it on the Culture Corner. So in addition to the change in their sound, you've brought this up a few times, they were dealing with some heavier lyrical themes on this album. Can you talk about the mood of the group at the time of this album's recording and how that might have affected the music?
1: Yeah. So apparently Q-Tip and Fife from A Tribe Called Quest were like clashing terribly around the time they were making this music. And they don't talk about that on the album, but you can hear something.
0: You can feel
1: what's
0: it
1: going on. Yeah. You know what I mean? So this record, you know, when the first Tribe record was made, I think they were like teenagers. You know what I mean? So by the time they got to this fourth record, they're still young guys, but they're also coming to grips with a lot of stuff. You know, as you're growing up and you're in your like mid-teen or mid-20s, you're figuring out a lot of stuff about life. So there's, you know, songs on here where they talk about faith. There's songs on here where they talk about infidelity. There's like a bunch of different stuff going on. And while they don't address exactly what was happening in the group on the record, you could feel the energy.
0: Yeah, that's such a good point. When I think about who my friends were when I was in my teens versus who my friends were when I was in my early to mid-20s,
1: yeah,
0: it was a pretty different group of people.
1: For sure,
0: yeah.
1: For sure.
0: You've chosen Wordplay for us to hear next. Tell us about this song.
1: Yeah, Wordplay is one of the songs on Beats, Rhymes, and Life that maybe thematically, like, feels most similar to what they had done before. They're doing like this interesting

0: kind of like rhyming pattern where they name a word, but then they react to whatever the word is that they said. It's kind of like a schoolyard, like word game, like kids used to play, you know what I mean? But they're doing it over a beat and like in a rapping context. But it's a nice reminder contrasted to stuff like Get a Hold and Stressed Out. It just has a lighter kind of like bounce to it. You know what I mean? Like emotionally, musically, it's like a little peek, like, oh yeah, we're dealing with all of this stuff, but we're still here. We still got this little piece of magic, you know, that makes A Tribe Called Quest what they were.
1: And we're still having fun.
0: Yeah, for sure.
2: Yeah.

0: Corner on World Cafe. John Morrison is here with me, Raina Duras, digging into Beats, Rhymes, and Life, the album from A Tribe Called Quest that came out 3 decades ago this month. Not to scare you, that song is called Wordplay. John, you said that Beats, Rhymes, and Life faced a mixed reaction from listeners when it was released in 1996. 30 years later, how is this album perceived and what impact has it had?
1: Yeah, I think that sometimes when significant hip-hop records came out in the 80s and 90s, even the early 2000s, their initial reception has kind of been, like, crystallized. You know what I mean? Like, if people... There's few instances when a record was rejected or celebrated, and then 30 years later, the opposite, response happens. But I think that Beats, Rhymes, and Life is definitely a record that a lot of people were not so sure on. But now almost everybody is like, yeah, y'all did it. You know what I mean? Like, y'all made something that was different from these three earlier beloved records that y'all made, but y'all still pulled it off. And then, you know, to think about and talk about the influence of Beats, Rhymes, and Life, you have to talk about J Dilla, one of the most influential musicians of the past few decades. He died in 2006, and his influence musically is just like flowered around the world. Like, people, you know, in jazz, rock, hip hop, electronic music, people have taken little bits of his sonic signature and his DNA, and it's gone everywhere. Mm-hmm. And it, you know, Beats, Rhymes, and Life wasn't the first thing that he did, but it's one of the first significant and big things that he did. So I think that overall history has kind of absolved this record. And a lot of people, you know, pull from this today and you know, use it as like a template for music that we have now.
0: We've been talking about the 1996 album from A Tribe Called Quest, Beats, Rhymes, and Life. John, thank you so much for bringing this in.
1: Thank you, Raina.
0: John Morrison is a podcast host and the host of Culture Cypher Radio on WXPN in Philadelphia, where we make World Cafe. He's also an author. He joins me every month for the Culture Corner. I'm Raina Duras, back in a moment with more World Cafe.
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0: 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This is Mavis Staples.

0: Muddy Waters, the blues had a baby and they named it rock and roll. Before that, you heard a rock band who are deeply influenced by the blues, the Black Keys, with Howlin' for You. In just a minute, some California vibes on World Cafe.
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0: 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You're listening to World Cafe. I'm Raina Duras. Coming up in a sec, you will hear an artist who was an integral part of the Laurel Canyon music scene in the 60s and 70s. Someone whose voice is synonymous with that world, instantly can take you to Southern California. But first, a new artist who sounds like he could have been there himself, even though his album just came out last month. His name is Alex Amen, and this is California Blues.

0: Sam Fender with Olivia Dean on that song. It's called Rain Me In, as we creep closer to the end of this hour of World Cafe. Thank you again to John Morrison for the Culture Corner session you heard earlier this hour. And thank you to World Cafe's senior producer, Kimberly Janot, for her work on that session. Thanks also to our affiliate stations all across the country who bring this show to you and the team who makes it. We produce it at WXPN at the University of Pennsylvania in Philadelphia. I'm Raina Duras. Thanks for listening to World Cafe from NPR.
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6: 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I just can't.
0: Weezer. 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
7: Every time a guy writes a song, he's a cowboy, a sailor, playing with the world in his palm.
0: All those tunes and more on the way. I'm Raina Duras, and this is World Cafe. This band has announced they will be releasing a new album sometime in the near future. Not a ton of details yet, but here's a song from their Y2K album, All That You Can't Leave Behind. You two, walk on.